0: Portugal Star, 24 horas no ar.
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2: Sunday mornings were your favorite. I used to meet you down on Woods Creek Road. You did your hair up like you were famous.

De manhã, à tarde, à noite, Portugal Star. www.portugalstar.pt. À distância de um clique. 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